And well, we're starting with Brazilian music, you know, Portuguese. So for those that don't understand Latin alternative and they're associated with Spanish, it's not just Spanish. Latin alternative could be French, Portuguese, Italian. I mean, it's so rich. I love it. So empezamos con Brasil, empezamos con canciones en portugués. Vamos a tener varias. We're going to have several, you know, Brazilian songs that I put together, probably about the first hour, more likely. We have Bemti starting the set, Bemti with Quase Sertão. And then Bemti again with Lua em Libra, so Moon in Libra, with Marisol Mwaba participating or collaborating with Bemti. Very nice Brazilian music. We continue with Jovem Dionisio, Internal Raid, another collaboration. Jovem Dionisio, Internal Raid, two separate artists, two, you know, different people. Well, let's listen up.

And that was Lagum. Ese grupo era Lagum con A Cidade, A City. And it was saying that the city is not the same without you. So very, very romantic. Before that, antes que ello, era Jovem Dionisio in Turn Array with Você Sabe Bem. You know well. We continue with more Brazilian music. Seguimos con más música brasileira. Final de Mim by Alex Satter.

0: And that was the Veloso family, Caetano Veloso, Moreno Veloso, Zeca Veloso, and Tom Veloso. The whole Veloso family singing Old Men. And the song goes, Old Men Need Their Mother. Well, that's enough of romantic stuff. But we continue. We continue with Brazilian music. Before that, it was Turner Ray with Nyuma Estrela. Ninguna Estrella. And before that, it was Final de Mim by Ale Sattar. We continue with Mom Jobo, Corazón Bobo.
1: 2, 3 e já.

Y de Brasil pasamos a España con María Pelae, Estoy Buscona. So that was María Pelae from Spain. What a change from Brazilian music to Spanish. But this is what Latin Alternative is about. We just play it all. Continuamos. We continue with María Pelae y Rosalén trayéndonos la telenovela.

Ellos eran Chican, they were Chican with Flor Antigua. Before that, antes que ellos, era Trueno y Fate con Cruz. Gracias por escucharnos otro viernes. 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

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This is the Latin Alternative Music Show. Thank you. Thank you for following every Friday. We continue with Bele and Ovi on the drums with the song Mi Referens, Mi Refe.

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0: los colombianos siempre quieren traer comida de Colombia.
1: And they were Monsieur Periné and Carlos Vives, El Avión. 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So that was from Colombia, El Avión. 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We continue with Mexico, with Siddhartha bringing us Escápate Conmigo. 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
1: No sé.

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The name is Tóxico, Toxic. And it's a collaboration, una colaboración de varios artistas. Several artists here: Chanela Clica, Carin León, Adriel Favela, and José del Curro. Four artists all singing Tóxico. Before that, it was Surfistas del Sistema, Todavía. So that was the band Surfistas del Sistema con su canción, their song, Todavía. Continuamos en The Latin Alternative Music Show. Continuamos en nuestro show que cada viernes nos trae a escuchar música diferente. You can follow us on Instagram and Facebook, and on YouTube, you can watch the videos of the songs. 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So thank you for following, and we continue with Plastilina Mosh and their song, su canción, Cínicos Pecadores.

Hey there. You are listening to Marginal Consort on WHUP LP Hillsboro. Thanks for making us a part of your evening. We're glad you're here. We always appreciate the extra ears that are tuned in. We got a lot of good things lined up tonight. I'm going to start us off with something by Vanessa Rossetto off of a wonderful album that came out earlier this year called The Professional. But just to give you a little preview, we have lots of other things lined up, like some Oxymel, some Industry Standard, which I just found out about today, which is pretty amazing. Illusion of Safety, Liz Albee, Dinosaurs with Horns, Henry Cow, TV Pow, lots of other, Ted Burns. I have like an entire Ted Burns showcase for you tonight. I just got a package in the mail with like 18 releases by Ted Burns, like Masterful, Tactitioner. So we're going to hear from that, from him. So stay tuned. Right now I'm going to go ahead and launch into some music so I have a little bit more time to get my bearings. But I love y'all, and thank you for being here. And let's stay here until midnight, at least. You can stay here longer if you'd like. I might go to bed, but let's do this thing. Thanks for tuning in to Marginal Consort on WHUP 104.7 FM.

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1: Sharon.
2: Jacob.
3: Andy.
1: Yuna.
4: Yuka.
0: Rita. So I'm Vanessa, that's Matthew. He's my technical wizard. But he's leaving, so cross our fingers that everything works.

0: So I thought that this was kind of an interesting building. I'm assuming we have access to most parts of it. So maybe what we could do is everybody get their recorders, and we could walk around and just kind of listen and follow your ears to whatever may interest you. And maybe we could pick a certain amount of time to record so you'd have a good chunk of sound, and then we could all come back and we could get it all loaded onto your computers and start messing with it and see what we come up with, and with the goal that everybody leaves here today with a little short sound piece that they made. So I'd like people to go home with something to show that they need it.
1: Device there. How did we go? Oh, it doesn't have Wi-Fi in it. Okay.
0: Oh yeah, there's a couple workshops going on, so people might be. Okay. Yeah, this is for my
1: one. Oh, there's no CD-ROM on that.
0: You have the opportunity to escape. Yes, I think that's very true. Yeah, I think so. Yeah. Yes.

Yeah.

0: think the breeze is nice. There's a window.
1: Yeah. Also, heavy breeze, so it keeps moving until it starts to knock down traps again. So it's good it's in the morning.
0: Yeah, people are just kind of wandering all around the building. I saw some people outside. I stuck out the window. Just whatever follow sounds to wherever you want to move to go. And meet us back here and we'll start doing stuff with us.
1: You could ask.
0: With their phones, whatever recorders, until 11 to record.
2: Thank you.

Welcome back, folks. You are still listening to our wonderful program, Marginal Consort. Right here on WHUP LP Hillsboro. So we just heard from Liz Albee, a track called Solitary Flocks from a release entitled Breath Vessels. That was off of the wonderful Luxembourg label entitled Ni Vu Ni Connu. Before that, we heard a track by Fironia Wenborg. Track is called Voice Once from a compilation on a label entitled Regional Bears, a really wonderful compilation called Two New Lips. Before that, we heard a track by Akshamel, The Giver of Illness, a track called Nightmare Animals from a upcoming release entitled Collected Tape Works 2008 through 2017. Saw them in Charlotte. It was wonderful. I don't know why. They're like very ritualistic, but it reminded me of the Sun City Girls in some ways, and that is not a bad thing. Let me start off with Vanessa Rosetto, a track called L'Insegnante. From a release entitled The Professional on Erstwhile. Right now we're going to play a little showcase from Ted Burns, a percussionist, mostly doing ad hoc improv kind of stuff, usually with like a acoustic drum setup. Lots of collaborators, Jeff Parker, Chris Cooper, Gordon Mumma's son, Charlie Mumma, Jacob Wick, Mazam Kurbaj, Matt Weston, a lot of these people I've played on the show before. He's even collaborated with Charlemagne Palestine. Shit. Los Angeles Free Music Society? I mean, yeah. Okay. So we got to get into some of this guy's stuff. I'm going to play a duo with him and Jeff German, a duo with Ted and Michael Foster, some solo stuff, and then there's some cassettes that I really not had a chance to get around to, but I'm going to play some of those too, because just mesmerizing timber focused stuff. It's very great, and I want to share it with you because it's good for your soul, it's good for your ears, and you'll appreciate it. So stay tuned. Right now we're going to do that. We're going to go into like a little showcase of Ted Burns right here on WHUP 104.7 FM.

Welcome back, my people. It's been a little minute. It's been more than 30 minutes. And we've been going to, like, a deep dive of this percussionist named Ted Burns, who is actually kind of an all-star. And I just wanted to show people what this dude has done and what he's capable of. And it's pretty amazing. So we just heard from Ted Burns and Charlie Mumma. Charlie being the son of Gordon Mumma. And that was off of a compilation entitled Words Have Two Meanings. This is a compilation that's just pretty much Ted Burns collaborating with a bunch of other people every single track. Before that, we heard a track by Ted Burns and Michael Foster from a release entitled Sofage, released by Torn Light Records. Ted Burns on percussion and Michael Foster on tenor and soprano saxophone. Before that, we heard Ted Burns, a release entitled Opposing Viewpoint, which was on UTEC Records. Ted Burns before that was solo percussion from Rhodes, entitled Two. Before that, we heard, I don't have this one in front of me. Oh, here, I do, actually. This was Ted Burns. Hang on, I'm gonna open it up. Ted Burns, Webb Crawford. Ted Burns on percussion, Webb Crawford on electric guitar, and Michael Foster on saxophones. This was released on the Un Poco Fria label, and it was entitled Six Curses. And we heard the first curse. Before that, we heard another track by Michael Foster and Ted Burns. I did not do a good job of documenting what that was from. Oh, that was from the same compilation that I played from. Sorry, the one called Words Have Two Meanings that I just explained. And then we start off with a track called Eight from Play Drums, which was a album by Ted Burns and Jeff German, which was dedicated to Tim Barnes, who has recently left us. Speaking of good percussionists, I'm probably gonna split into some Henry Cow right now, so we can hear some Chris Cutler on the kit. I'm gonna do that. Let's hear some Henry Cow right now on Marginal Consort. We'll be back with the rest of the show. I think is going to be a little more percussion focused. Sue me. No, seriously, I think it's going to be nice. So stay tuned. We got about 50 minutes left, and we're doing our thing. And I'm glad to have you along for the ride. Listen up for some Henry Cow. This is off of Unrest right here on WHUP.

Thank you.

0: bottle has oil. This bottle has poison. This bottle has poison. This bottle has poison.
1: This bottle has poison. This bottle has poison in it.
2: All right, folks. I just got back from the bathroom. So, I'm trying to get something queued up here. Let's see what we got.
3: Phenomena with when you're walking down the street with somebody, a close friend, and
2: no. I can't talk over that, baby. Come on. Okay, maybe this. All right, we just heard from Dinosaurs with Horns, a track called Absinthe. This is Rick Potts and Joseph Hammer. A reissue came out earlier this year on Krim Kram. Zeng Hao before that with Extra Joker. Tom Hamilton before that with track two from Formal and Informal Music. And then we heard from Henry Cow, started us off with a track entitled Lingua Phony. It's 11:40, folks. We got about 20 more minutes. I'm going to try to squeeze in a couple things. Industry Standard, which is Glens Falls, I guess. I just saw a video of this guy just like performing, doing electronic music and just doing flips and falling on his back over and over again. It was pretty great. And then we're going to do something by Emilio Gordoa and Sven Ake Johansson. And we're going to, well, I don't know. We're going to mix up the order, but we're also going to fit in some Illusion of Safety from a release entitled Historical Distractions. So thanks for tuning in. I bid you adieu. We will see you again next week from 10 p.m. until midnight. Please do check out our webpage, whupfm.org. And also just keep being adventurous with your ears. Keep thinking that most of the corporate radio stuff is just not fulfilling. It just doesn't get to the depths of like what sound can be. So keep that in mind. All right, folks, have a good week. Right now we're going to play something by Industry Standard. This one is entitled Freemason Fists with Your Toes, right here on WHUP 104.7 FM.

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0: Are we ready to announce our... Oh, good. Well, tonight our special treat is we just happen to be fortunate enough to have the members of several world-renowned bluegrass bands.
1: You don't have to tell them, they already know.
0: We have Herb Peterson and Butch Waller of the Pine Valley Boys, and they're going to help us out on a quartet number. We're going to do a singer's song, or maybe two. Step up this way, gentlemen. Time to gather around the old gospel microphone. I ask you.
2: 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You got to get right.

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Yeah, that's you, baby.

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I only want to be with you. I'm gonna listen to my heart this time.

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His music illuminates the path. Or her music. 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

This one's on the new record. The king of country music, Dale Watson, wrote the song and handed it down to us. I happened to be lucky enough to be there one night when he was giving away songs. It's about a Billy Joe Shaver little incident south of Waco, Texas. Goes like this. 1, 2.

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I'm a clerk in an old clock shop, and I'm just a nervous wreck, they say. And they're as right as rain, and I know who's to blame. Here is how I got this way. 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It's tock, tock, tock, the whole day long, while spinning hands around. You'd think with all that exercise, the gosh darn things would all run down. 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Oh, I wish they'd close their faces up, then boing their springs and all drop dead. 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

I'll stop that click, click, ring, ring, bong, bong, tick, tock, talking all the time. I gotta stop it, it's driving me nuts.

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And she said this familiar line to me, "You men are all alike." You know, that really bugged me, because I don't think we are. You take my next door neighbor, for instance. 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His wife is always telling mine just how happy they both are. I guess she's never seen his secretary or her new Jaguar.

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She said with an evil glare, you men are all alike. I said, now really, honey, don't misunderstand, that's not really true. Why, you must have thought that I was trying to make some time with you. You see, my best friend Bob said that he met his third wife this way. Well, actually his third ex-wife. They were divorced yesterday.

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She cursed at me as she hastily removed a cube of ice. You must have practiced on that trick, buddy. You men are all alike. I said, now really, I'm sorry. It was only an accident. But I must admit, the scene you gave me was magnificent. I'll be happy to pay the bill for the cleaning of your dress. Here's my card. Stop by and see me anytime at my office.

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Rockin' music, that's my thing. 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

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We gonna make pretty women jump and shout. And funky music, what he's all about.

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From scenic trails, galleries, and restaurants to live local music, there's always more to explore when you stay a little longer.

right. Well, good morning, everybody. Hope you're enjoying a good, relaxing Saturday morning. It's a little misty and overcast right now. Cloudy here in Hillsboro. But that's okay. Clouds count too. And the sun will be out later. We can enjoy that. We're listening to the beautiful strains of Cora and six-string guitar from a record called In the Heart of the Moon by Alefarka Touré.

These musicians are improvising. Improvising means they are listening to each other and trying out different ideas that they've tried out before and some that are new to see if they can make the music sound interesting and enjoyable. And then they listen to each other

these musicians have different jobs. The guy playing the guitar makes the basic sound, the basic melody and rhythm, and the kora player tries all those little flitters and flutters like a

and they leave space for each other. We have two musicians here in our area, Chapel Hill, Durham, Raleigh area, who do the same music, and they're very talented. Will Ridenour plays Cora, and Gabe Pelly plays guitar. It sounds just like this. They are very talented. If you ever get a chance to see Will or Gabe, I think they've even made a record recently. Check them out. Both local musicians involved with many other projects. Old Ceremony and Jelly Kisa Seiko and Karaba, among others. Great musicians. Okay, let's see what else we have for the program today. Well, we do have a snack of the week coming up. Don't forget that. And instrument of the week, I've got it in here. I'm going to try out a new tune on the instrument of the week. And, of course, lots of good music, so stick around for that. We might even do a music calendar coming up, too. Hey, let's listen to some more great fiddle music. I forgot to mention we had some fantastic fiddle music up just a moment ago. Oh, yeah, that was Art Stamper. We're also going to listen to a contemporary of his, another great fiddle player, Alan Jabor. This was recorded here in Chapel Hill a few years back. I love his version of Rye Straw, the old Henry Reed version. Let's take a listen to Alan Jabor.

late Jim Miller, one of my teachers as a young child, best friend to my dad, many others. Great guy. Jim Miller loved that song and loved to play it and sing it too. Send that one out to old Jim. Let's see, I've took the advantage of a few minutes off mic to pull out the instrument of the week. I've got it in my hand. The instrument of the week is the color blue. Does that help you figure out what it is? The instrument of the week is shiny. Does that help you figure out what it is? The instrument of the week is pretty heavy, and I have to strap it around my shoulders to play it. I can think of some instruments that we use straps for, so that tells me something. The instrument of the week has what people call keys on it, black and white keys. You mean it doesn't have strings? No, the instrument of the week does not have strings. Now we're starting to narrow it down. It's something we strap onto our bodies. It has keys, black and white keys on it. And then on the other side, it has buttons. Keys and buttons. And the last hint I'll give you is probably the final one you'll need. To play this instrument, I put my hands on either side of it, and I have to pull it open or push it closed to get any sound out of it. If I don't do that, I can push the keys or the buttons, and it doesn't make any sound. So I'll do what I said I have to do. I'm going to open it up while I'm pushing on one of the keys. That's right. That's the key side. Let's get the button side. So the instrument is an accordion. That's right. And I don't know a lot about accordion, but I know a little. And one of my favorite things to play on the button side is this.

So there you go. It's our instrument of the week, the accordion. Thank you, accordion. And we're going to move on with some great accordion music from the soundtrack of the movie Amelie.

Hey, that's some pretty cool music. Yes, indeed. That's the Afro-Latin party. The Putumayo collaboration record. Of course, Putumayo has a bunch of great world music. I'm a big fan of their compilation records. Hey, I wanted to get the kids calendar in here. Kids, get out your iPads and Blackberries. So make sure to get this down. On the 7th, that's this coming Thursday, I'll be joining Chamou Garçon, a great local Cajun act, and we'll be opening for the Lost Bayou Ramblers over at the Pinhook. Come on out and catch a lot of great Cajun music. There'll be lots of dancers there. It'll be a good time. That's this coming 7th, Thursday. And let's see, Saturday, a week from today, I'll be performing at the Farmers Market right here in Hillsboro, the Eno River Farmers Market. And, of course, I'll be doing plenty of kids' music, but then also some good old-fashioned, old-timey, bluegrassy folk hits. I might even have a guest join me. Come on down to the Farmers Market. I'll be there from about 9 to 11 next week on Saturday the 9th. And then the following Tuesday will be the second Tuesday of the month, and every second Tuesday I do a kids sing-along hosted by Radius Pizzeria in the back room, where typically there's lots of room and a carpet to sit on and comfortable and enjoyable as family can dine on their pizza and beverages. The kids can join in the singing movement activities right there. That'll be the Tuesday the 12th. And Kids Make a Pizza begins at 4:30. It's a great promotion they do. Kids get to create their own pizza, which then gets baked in the stone oven. And then at 5:30 we'll begin some sing-along fun. Come on by Radius Pizzeria. Tuesday the 12th.

That wraps up the music calendar and that great Latin jazz party music. Let's see, we're going to shift gears a little bit with the music part. I really love Townes Van Zandt. He's a great songwriter. Don't really have much, didn't grow up listening to his recording so much, but as an adult, I've enjoyed hearing his stuff. So I'm going to play his own recorded version of this great one that he does called Dead Flowers. Let's take a listen to Townes Van Zandt.

Yes, yes. A little bit of a kind of a different mood for that tune, but that's okay. Hey, I realized that I wanted to make another dedication in today's program. There's a friend who I met performing recently in town. Her name is Ada, and I hope Ada's listening. And if she is, this song goes out to Ada, because I'm a fan of hers, and she's a fan of mine. And it kind of represents what Ada brings into the world when she shows up with her enthusiasm.

Well, that's the hollow trees. They're a lot of fun. Enjoyed learning about them recently. The black and white pigeon with the 8 red toes. Must be having a good time. Well, I got the snack of the week in my hand, folks. I'm realizing our time is running short. Snack of the week is kind of reddish, a little bit of yellow, and kind of greenish on the other side, sort of blotchy. It's about the size of a baseball, this particular one, although I've seen this snack as big as, oh, say, a grapefruit, and maybe as small as, well, just about as small as you can get. Of course, when they're babies, they are small. But this is a full-size one, and it's about the size of a baseball. It has a stem on one side, and I probably wouldn't eat the stem. And it has seeds on the inside. I probably wouldn't eat the seed, but I pretty much eat all the rest of it, including the skin. I'm going to take a bite. Maybe that'll give you a hint for what this thing is. I'd say it's juicy. A little tart. It's got white, fleshy fruit on the inside. Definitely juicy. That's right. It's an apple. You just can't beat an apple for a snack. Versatile. That thing can bang around your lunchbox for days and still be good. And luckily, friends, it's apple season. That's right. I used to think it had to be late fall to be apple season. No, no, no. Late summer, apples come in. And they run into the fall, but by late fall, they're gone. So, get to the farmer's market. Get some apples. Great snack. Well, I'll go on to the music for us to talk so much. I'll just into some country music.

0: There's that old Buck Owens. Enjoyed that. In fact, I was kind of thinking that we might even... Oh, yeah. Pick up the other end of...
1: Happy times are here again. Ain't felt like this since I don't...
0: I thought it'd be good to go from It's Crying Time Again to Happy Times Are Here Again.
1: Happy time.
0: And of course that followed Together Again. I just love some Buck Owens and Don Rich. For that, we heard a lovely number sung in French, La Havanais by Madeleine Poirot. I really like her vocalizing. And let's see. I guess that about takes us to the top of the set. But we're getting near the end of the hour, so I'm so glad to have been here live and in person today. Was away for a few weeks, but happy to be back again, back in the old DJ's saddle. Well, listen, I hope that you have a great weekend, great Saturday, and you have good plans coming up here. I'm going to run back home and do some chores around the old home place and cleaning up and getting ready for company. It's a good excuse to get things cleaned up. Have people over to your house. Well, we're going to finish with a number here by our local hero, Matt Sean Singer, who's a great composer and arranger and producer and musician. I saw Matt up in Boston a couple weeks ago, got to play some music with him and Chelsea. That was fun. Here's one that he does called Tuesday Toads. That's off of his record, Don't Forget Your Lunch. Thanks so much for tuning in to Morning Glory Kids Radio Hour. We'll see you all on the radio next week.

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Let's proceed. Sunwise is a weekly 2-hour contemplative audio ambulation through landscapes of spacious and earthy instrumentals, healing hymns, traditional musics of the world, and the sounds of nature. Each episode is a unique narrative and thematic experience that invites us to slow down and listen deeply. I'm your host, Blake Tedder. As always, glad to be with you live in the studio out of Hillsboro, North Carolina, getting ready to embark on a 2-hour journey of listening, of delight, of that sort of magic that comes with listening to music and paying attention to something like this so deeply. In the background today, we are listening to Jana Winderen with Sound Beds today. I'll tell you a little bit more about her. We've featured her before on this show, and she's got some really interesting sounds. So this show today is a journey as always. I've got some new music that I have just discovered this week from a good friend who told me about a new violin player. We've got a lot of violins featured in this show today, I'm very excited to say. And, you know, in general, I woke up this morning thinking, as I often do, like, wow, this is heavy. This, the whole world, everything that's going on. My life is a blip in the present moment, but also especially in the realm of time. You know, it's really incredible that we're even here and able to speak about these things and be on the radio, have these kind of technologies and communications. We can do all this stuff. There's so much to be grateful for. And what I'm trying to say is there's so much to be grateful for in the middle of all of this chaos. And it's so easy to get swept up in the narratives of chaos and the actual energy of chaos that's happening in our world right now. And it's important for us to stay awake, to pay attention, and to remember the things that are important, that ground us, and that bring us inside so that we can resolve the conflict that's within ourselves and connect with other people. And in that way, I think we heal the world and bring at least a small part of the world together. We have to resolve the conflict within ourselves. So, with that being said, not to say you're going to just wake up by listening to Sunwise. I wish it was the case. Maybe it is. Who knows? Maybe the people are popping off everywhere. But this is an invitation to listen deeply, to go inside, and to let the music work inside of you, perhaps even to resolve some of the dichotomies and the energies that are pulling in different directions, resolving some of that conflict. So that's my offering, that's my prayer today. I'm really excited to share with you some new music on today's show. Okay, get ready for the journey. Thank you for being with me.

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Wow. We're just listening to Trina Basu, who I was just introduced to this week. New top favorite artist, I am telling you. Incredible stuff that she's put together. That was her with Arun Ramamurthy. And I'm tempted to tell you a lot about her that I've been reading about, but I'm just going to say go look her up and look up what she's doing with music. She's pulling a lot together and she's very talented. Before that, we were listening to Greenhouse. Before that, East Forest and Others. Greenhouse again before that, and Trina Basu and Arun Ramamurthy before that. We did a little mountain climb. We started with Trina, went to Greenhouse, East Forest, and then came back down. I'm telling you, that is some deep listening experience right there. Wow. Great. Well, if you want to find out more about this show, sunwiseshow.com. And you can find out about me, blaketedder.com. That's T-E-D-D-E-R. If you'd like to email me to talk about this show, I'd love to hear from you, blake@sunwiseshow.com. And while we're on a little break, let me say, because I'm so grateful, support for Sunwise comes from Stephanie Olson in honor of those people here or who have passed who help you along life's winding and unpredictable path. The show is a winding and unpredictable path, even for me sometimes. I bring in music that I've planned all week, and then in the moment I improvise and I pull things in or I bring another thing into the set list. You can find out more about the set list and the albums and the tracks played at sunwiseshow.com. The last thing I'll say in this break, this is the 1 year anniversary of this show. I am so glad to have made it a whole year with this idea. Some of the original shows aren't available because there was a kind of different idea when I started this show, and as I progressed on, I made something that really made sense to me that I felt was a calling. So you can go back and listen to this whole year of shows. I think I have 30, this is the 39th episode of Sunwise. And I encourage you to do so. Each one is totally different. Some are great. Some are okay. But it's I love to go back and listen to them. It's a real delight to hear these musics and to see what they do to my inner world. Okay, the next segment of our journey begins now.

From the album The Listener by Jana Winderen in the background, we are hearing some sound beds of some different aquatic insects. And I just want to read this. It says on the album, freshwater biologists count underwater insects and use this data as indicators of water's health. If one identifies the sound of specific underwater insects with their varying ability to survive forms of pollution, one can possibly, through focused listening, reach an understanding of the health of the river. Underwater insects use stridulation to produce sound, such as the coryxa, the lesser water boatman, which lives its whole life underwater. It also uses an air bubble carried on its abdomen as a physical lung, where oxygen flows from the water into the bubble. This bubble might also be amplifying the sound they make. The Listener sound composition created from the hydrophone recordings in the River Orne in Normandy. It's a 6-channel sound installation made for the exhibition Second Nature, part of a 3-year investigation into the health of a river. Jana Winderen, Norwegian sound artist. She's incredible. Also incredible, Tony Scott, Jan Ackerman. Let's fade them back in.

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This is Sunwise. You can find out more about this show at sunwiseshow.com. We are listening to one of my favorite artists of all time, Scott Sheeran, who lives in Asheville now. One of my favorite albums of all time. This was the whole track, Feed the Fire. It's a 19-minute track, and his beautiful flute playing we're listening to now. I just want to say his dedication on this album. This music is dedicated to the Huichol people of the Sierra Madres of Mexico, their generosity of spirit, and their beautiful knowledge of how to live, knowing that all is sacred, in an is an unfathomable gift to us. They know the world is music. They have lived in accordance with their ancestral traditions since the time before time. We may see them as simple, yet they have lived in sustainable relationship in their lands for thousands of years. They know that nature is the face of God, that everything is divine, that prayers and offerings must be offered to give back to the beings that give us our existence. Huichol shamans are singers of the gods. The gods speak through them, bringing healing wisdom and guidance. The singer on tracks 2 and 4 is the venerable elder Huichol Sauriricame Don Jose Sandoval de la Cruz Tamatzi Cayumari, the blue deer, sings through him. I pray that the guidance which moved me to unfold this music around his singing brings your ears a little closer to God's mouth, a little closer to your own heart. Oh yeah. Oh yeah. Love that. Before that, we were hearing Tony Scott and Jan Ackerman and Golden Ring Ensemble, Russian folk songs, to start that set. We're going to keep moving now, though. Thanks for tuning in. Thanks for listening deeply.

Wow, that was great. This is Sunwise. You're tuned into WHUP, community-powered radio station in Hillsborough, North Carolina, USA. Wow, that was fun. That was Gwem and the Zaka Percussion. Before that, the Hung Drum Project, the Hung Drum Project. Mozart before that, a little fun palate cleanser. Sir Neville Mariner and the Academy of St. Martin in the Fields. Always love the name of that saint. Before that, Grupa, a Scandinavian supergroup. And American supergroup before that, Jerry Douglas, Russ Barenberg, and Edgar Meyer. And we started that set with another supergroup, Anna Phoebe, Clara Schumann, Jake Downs, and Richard Bundy. Yes, wonderful to be with you and to be on this listening journey. In the background today, and you know, infusing itself in all of the tracks in different ways, is the field recording artist Jana Windren, Norwegian. She is the beans. She's great. She's really wonderful. Jana Windren is an artist based in Norway with a background in mathematics, chemistry, and fish ecology. That's pretty cool. Her practice pays particular attention to the audio environments and to creatures which are hard for humans to access both physically and orally, deep underwater, inside ice, or in the frequency ranges inaudible to the human ear. Her activities include site-specific and spatial audio installations and concerts, which have been exhibited and performed internationally in many institutions and public spaces. Her work is indeed incredible. I am such a fan. We've featured her on the show before. You know, her Bandcamp page says this more simply: Jana Windren researches the hidden depths within the latest technology. With the latest technology, her work reveals the complexity and strangeness of the unseen world beneath. The audio topography of the oceans and the depth of ice crevasses are brought to the surface. JanaWindren.com. That's JanaWindren. I'll have a link to that at sunwiseshow.com. Yeah, I love encountering these people who listen so deeply. It's something I'm just homing in on, whatever the right word is there. Finding these folks who have their awareness open to the world, and letting the world, by paying attention deeply, transform them. And that's what I talked about at the top of the show. We have so much to be grateful for, despite all of the chaos and calamity that is in the world today. And one way that we can prepare ourselves for this time is to really find ways to pay attention. There's so much beauty in the world. There's so much to be grateful for, to experience that is good. And if we have the privilege to not be in fear for our lives, please pay attention. And that's the kind of the goal of this show, is to give the listeners and myself an opportunity to pay attention, to be transformed, to go inside and resolve inner conflicts through the power of music and sound, so that we can come back into the world less hindered by our past and ready to encounter the world as it's given. Stay awake, folks. That's a message to myself more than anybody. Okay, we've got one last hurrah here, maybe two little sets. I've got a lot of music, so I'm going to be improvising. Thank you, Jana, for these weird sounds in the background. Digging it. I'm going to play one more rhythm track. I found this totally captivating. It's a training track for the mridanga, an Indian drum. It's called Cycles of Eight by Rohan Krishnamurti. But
It's so entrancing to listen to it deeply. I hope you will agree. And we'll go from there. We'll see what comes next. It's a winding and unpredictable path for sure. My best to you, sunwiseshow.com. Thanks.

0: Well, Willie wanted to come in early today, so we'll let him. Thanks so much for joining us today on Sunwise. It's a delight.
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If you want to find out more about the show, go to sunwiseshow.com. And let me do say, before we finish, we were just listening to Andy Fisher Price and Alexa Sunshine Rose, Feist from her wonderful new album before that, Simon Chrisman and Wes Corbett before that, Nessie Gomez. I love Nessie Gomez. And we started that with the Mridanga by Rohan Krishnamurti. You can find the set list, sunwiseshow.com. 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Thank you so much for joining me. And remember to slow down, listen deeply, tune in, come back to the world with a full heart.

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1: Hey, y'all. 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Every Saturday from 11 till 12, I'll be sharing some local music from the EnoFest archives. 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Starting in 1984, most musical performances were recorded, then archived, and now will be streamed for your listening pleasure. Let's get to it. Good morning and happy Saturday. Thanks so much for tuning in to another week of Live at EnoFest with me, your host, Kat. I'm always happy to be back and in the studio. If you are on Instagram and you want to give me a follow, you can find me at whoop_cat. So like WHUP_CAT. That's my username. Drop me a note. Let me know if you like what you hear. We are always streaming live and on demand on whupfm.org. So if you like the show or you want to hear another show, you can go there and find all of our shows on demand. This week, we are turning the clock back to July 2nd, 2016 at the River Stage. We are starting with the Lang Sisters, which is made up of Chloe and Jessica. And they are a folk acoustic bluegrass duet out of Raleigh, North Carolina. And they have some really lovely angelic harmonies. I really like them. I felt like when I was screening this set, I felt like I was listening or watching a Wes Anderson film, like specifically Moonrise Kingdom. If you don't know what Moonrise Kingdom is, I would definitely recommend it. I'm a big Wes Anderson gal. But they're going to start us off, and then we're going to switch gears a little bit to some more like rustic acoustic kind of music to finish us out. But I won't delay any longer. Without further ado, here is the Lang Sisters.

0: Thank you. We are the Lang Sisters. I'm Chloe, and this is my sister, Jessica, and we are so excited to be here. Thank you so much for having us here today. This next song?
1: This next song is Swannanoa Tunnel by Bascom Lamar Lunsford. It's an old work ballad about the building of the Swannanoa Tunnel in North Carolina.

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1: Next one is one of my favorite songs to sing. It's an old Carter Family song called Bury Me Beneath the Willow.

Thank you. Thank you so much. This next song is an instrumental medley of Beaumont Rag and East Tennessee Blues, made famous by Doc Watson.

Thank you. Jesse and I have been playing this music for about 5 years now, and what we've learned through this music and what we love so much about this genre is that it preserves the stories of the American people. And this next song does just that. It's called I've Endured.

Thank you. This next song is another instrumental called Black Mountain Rag. This one was also made famous by Doc Watson. Doc Watson is one of my greatest guitar inspirations. He was legally blind, but he was able to still become one of the best known and most famous flat pickers in the world. He was an amazing flat picker, and he's what inspired me to pick up flat picking and bluegrass guitar. So this is Black Mountain Rag.

Thank you. Sex One is one of our original songs, and it's called Frost on the Ground.

Thank you. Jessie pulls out her mandolin. I'm going to do some shameless self-promotion. We are the Lang Sisters. You can find us on Facebook and YouTube by just looking up the Lang Sisters, L-A-N-G. And we also have a website, thelangsisters.com, where you can see our pictures and videos and upcoming performances and booking information. Yes, and thank you so much again for having us here. We've been going to the Eno Festival since we were little, and this is our first time performing, and yes, we just like to thank all the volunteers and sound and everyone for making this possible. We're really excited. This next one is a fun little fiddle tune called June Apple.

Thank you. This next song is one of my favorites to play. It's an Irish fiddle tune called Whiskey Before Breakfast, but we like to call it Milkshakes Before Breakfast.

Thank you. This next one is a medley of Unclouded Day and I'll Fly Away. So if you know any lyrics, please feel free to sing along.

Thank you. This next one is a song that the Dillards performed on the Andy Griffith Show. It's called There's a Time. 17 minutes to go.

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1: Thank you.
2: This will be our last song of the day. We've had a great time, and thank you for letting us come out here and play for you. This last song is Red Clay Halo by David Rawlings and Gillian Welch.
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2: That was the Lang Sisters from July 2nd, 2016 at the River Stage at the festival for the Eno. I hope you liked them. Like I said at the start of the show, they are a folk acoustic duet based out of Raleigh. And I don't think they're playing anymore, but if you know otherwise, please let me know on Instagram. You can find me at WHUP_CAT. We are going to transition into the second set of this hour. Also, if you're just tuning in now, you're listening to Live at Eno Fest with me, your host, Kat. Next up, we're going to be listening to Gasoline Stove, also from July 2nd, 2016 at the River Stage. They are a band made up of a string bass, guitar, vocals, electric piano, and accordion. And I think their website really says it best in their description as far as what exactly they are, which it took me a while to find them because, believe it or not, if you're looking just for Gasoline Stove, you're probably not going to find them. So I had to look for Gasoline Stove Band. And what was returned was they are an acoustic four-piece born of the rustic charm of Pittsboro, North Carolina. And they play a raggedy, authentic brand of countrified roots rock bursting with emotional energy, with dashes of upbeat folk music and smoldering traces of whiskey-soaked bluegrass. Their dusty country barroom sound embodies a ferocious thump and twang. The gritty lightning bolt vocals, gorgeous three-part harmonies, their songs are literary bursts of confession and celebration. I don't think that they're playing anymore, based on my research, but if you want to listen to more of them, they have some videos up on YouTube. Again, if you search for them, they're Gasoline Stove Band, and I hope you like it. Here they are.

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1: Hey, let's do Streamline. I think we got four more. 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
2: 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We got some stuff for sale here. We'll have some stuff for sale up there later. Can you see me?
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Thank you.

0: that is going to bring our 1 hour session to a close. I'm here every Saturday from 11 o'clock till 12 playing musical sets from the festival for the Eno for you here on WHUP. I hope you enjoy it and you enjoy getting a little blast from the not so far away past. A couple of things. Wanted to give a shout out to my dad because he's probably listening. Appreciate you, Big T. And also, if you're listening or you're a public radio, community radio enthusiast, and you're thinking, how do I get involved with WHUP? They sound very cool, which we are very cool. You can get involved in a variety of ways. We're actually currently looking for some help with social media. We're looking for DJs. We're all volunteer run. So if you have an interest and you want to get involved, please reach out. You can do that by going to our website, whupfm.org. And if you go to the, on the left-hand side, there's a contact, and you can submit a form and let us know what you would like to participate in. And we'd love to have you. We are volunteer run, like I said, so everyone definitely makes a difference. With that, I'm going to transition things over to Fred Wasser, who's going to be your guide for the next bit of time with Breathing Room. And I think that's it. I will see y'all next week. Have a great Saturday.
1: 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If you can believe it, there's only a couple more days left to August. Tuesday is September 1st. Wow. This is Breathing Room, Jazz and Standards on a Saturday afternoon, August 29th. I'm Fred Wasser. Thanks for being here. 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

Yeah, Labor Day weekend is not until next weekend. It seems like it's coming a little late this year, I think. Ordinarily, I think this weekend would be Labor Day weekend, with Monday being Labor Day, but Labor Day is a week from Monday, if my calendar is correct, and I'll assume my calendar is correct. All right. Lewis and Ella.

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I say either, you say neither. And I say neither, either, either, and either, neither. Let's call the whole thing off. Yes, you like potato, and I like potato. You like tomato, and I like tomato. 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But oh,

0: Ooh, those Ella Fitzgerald, Louis Armstrong duets are just fabulous. What more can be said? Well, I'll say that written by the Gershwin brothers, George and Ira. On Breathing Room Jazz and Standards, I'm Fred Wasser. Thanks for being here. Mr. Cole, Nat King Cole.
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Nat Cole, the very thought of you on Breathing Room Jazz and Standards. I'm Fred Wasser, fred@breathingroomradio.com, fred@breathingroomradio.com. Here's Beverly Kenny.

No, Mr. S, Mr. Sinatra. From one of the great albums. Well, so many of them are great, but that was In the Wee Small Hours. That was the album. 1955. Now, I happen to notice that there are three songs on this album that were recorded on my birthday, February 16, 1955. The three songs are I See Your Face Before Me, What Is This Thing Called Love, which we just heard, and the third one is Ill Wind. Well, all songs that I love, recorded on my birthday. What could I say? February 16th, 1955. Breathing Room, Jazz and Standards. A Saturday afternoon. This is Sinatra, 10 years later, from the September of My Years album.

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But I remembered this time. All right. Diana Krall.

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They were the writers. 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

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Ray Brown, bass. Ed Thigpen, drums there. Cole Porter's Love for Sale. 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

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All right. Richard Whiting and Johnny Mercer wrote this song. It's sung by Nancy Lamott.

Nancy Lamott, have you got any castles, baby? Johnny Mercer wrote the words there. Breathing Room Jazz and Standards, Nicholas Beard.

Debbie Moon from 2005, The Best Is Yet to Come, from her album, which is called Reflections of Rosemary. And here's Rosemary

Thanks so much for listening. Breathing Room, Jazz and Standards. I'm Fred Wasser. I'll be back next Saturday, noon to one. Stay tuned for Corn Fed Red. He's coming up in just a few moments. Don't touch that dial. And remember to listen to Tony on the Postmodern Cocktail Hour Fridays from 5 to 6. Very entertaining program. If you like Breathing Room, you'll most likely love Postmodern Cocktail Hour with Tony. Fridays 5 to 6. Thanks so much, and see you next week. Bye-bye.

You are listening to WHUPLP Hillsboro. My name is Cornfed Red. Thank you, Tony, for the little intro there. And name of this show is Directly From My Heart to You. Shout outs going right now to Sherry, Russell, Bella, Garen, and all the people that are getting ready to call on the Blues Hotline, which is 919-296-1169. I would love to get you the music that you want to hear. But this right here is my theme song, if I can get it going. I don't know how to do this. We got some new stuff going on here at the station, and I don't know how to make it work. Here we go. Directly From My Heart to You. Shout out to Kate. Don't forget Kate. Robbie Dunn.

And shout out to Tony. 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Nick and Margie, they listen every week.

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0: 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Can you feel the spirit? When my woman wake me up in the morning, she give me the spirit. Oh, when I'm on my last go round, I need a little spirit.

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Hi, my name is Gilbert Neal, and this is D-Sides, Orphans, and Oddities. I hope you're well this Labor Day weekend, but wishing won't make it so. Anyway, let me tell you a little bit about what happened when I moved here. When we first moved here, I immediately looked for people to start a band with. And I found people. They were very nice, all just together guys. They all had jobs and families and the jobs and families. And all they wanted to do was play meters, which I was not a big fan of. I didn't hate them. I didn't hate the meters, but I was not a big fan. So these guys wanted to do the meters, and I thought, okay. And then they said, well, do you write songs? And I said, well, I do. And then we tried to, like, dovetail, sort of cram in my own original music sensibilities into this thing that they were doing, which worked out pretty well. We lasted a long time, about 7 years. We started off as Vibra Spank, and then which I thought was a really good name. But then somebody wanted to change it to something more benign, like the Cabrera Street All-Stars, which, okay. So we changed the name, and we started to fill out the set, and we got pretty good. Crowds were okay. They weren't great. Played all over the place, locally, the bars in Chapel Hill and Raleigh, mostly Raleigh. And I was the one who got most of the gigs. Blah, blah, blah. But while we were trying to flesh out our set list, trying to find things to play that were like funky, but also sort of meters-ish, we came across this tune, and I had it on a cassette, and I had no idea where I found it. And it was a song called Just a Little Bit. And it sounded good. I think it came from like the 90s. I don't know who did it. I don't know whose version it was. Who knows? Don't know. But we did it, and it was okay, you know. But I was thinking, you know, about the history of that song, and when I was doing research for this week, I've discovered that the first time it was recorded was 1959, and we're gonna play that version. It goes outside of the show, but by Roscoe Gordon, and a woman by the name of Tiny Topsy. That was not a real name, but as a gimmick, Tiny Topsy. It was ironic. It was funny. Whatever. And then the song just sort of progressed. And I think every blues band pretty much did this song. And I'm going to play you a whole bunch of them. There were versions by Elvis, Little Richard, Jerry Lee Lewis, The Animals when they reunited in 1977, all sorts of stuff. Anyway, later on, I'm going to be playing some music by John Hall, who was the singer for Orleans. They had the hit with Dance With Me and Still the One. But John Hall had more of a presence in rock and roll in the 70s than most people are aware. He was in that movie No Nukes, the Bruce Springsteen and all those people, Bonnie Raitt, and yeah, No Nukes. I think nukes are a good idea. Anyway, so I'm going to play you a whole bunch of these songs and see if you like them, but I already programmed them, so away we go.

little bit of your love. Woo-hoo! I gotta have it, mama. If I can't get it, I'd go crazy, and I just don't want to do that, baby. I gotta have a little bit of your

Okay, well, this is WHUP FM 104.7, Hillsboro. My name is Gilbert Neal. This is D-Sides, Orphans, and Oddities. And you just heard, a whole bunch of versions of that same song. Boy, I'm not sure that this was a good song to do this with, because it's a blues sort of thing. Well, standard blues changes. Some of the people you can hear change the lyrics a little bit, change the arrangement just a little bit. Some of them had sax solos, guitar solos, just all sorts of stuff. You heard the version by Elvis from 73, the original Animals from 1977, not to be mistaken for the new Animals from the late 60s. Andy Summers from The Police was actually a member of the new Animals for a brief time. I played some of his stuff. Blah, blah, blah. Freddie King from 1973. Let me tell you, Freddie King. Let's see. Up All Night, Freddie King. Let me tell you something, something. Jerry Lee Lewis, 73, trying to revive his career with that old War Horse. Etta James from 1968. A guy named Gene Simmons from 64, not to be mistaken for the Gene Simmons you all know. Liverpool 5 from 66. Tony Worsley and the Blue Jays from 65. Dave Barry from 64, and you could tell it was Mitch Ryder and the Detroit Wheels from 1966. All right, well, I'm going to keep going here with the very different, very disparate versions of Just a Little Bit, and we'll see where everybody's lyrics have evolved or devolved, as is the case. I don't know, but we'll see. I'm pretty sure they're all... same.

Well, that's over with. No more of that. Now you've heard just about, well, most, I'd say 90% of the versions that were recorded between 1959 and 1980. One record I could not get, and I'm sure that most of you may, or I'm sure that someone in this area has it, is the version that Delbert McClinton did in 1979, because that was a pretty good version. I was in a blues band in Buffalo that was very informed by the style of Delbert McClinton, and I learned a lot about playing bass and singing from listening to his records. So we started off with Rory Gallagher, a long live version from 1975. Woo! Roscoe Gordon from 1959, The Undertakers from 1964, Slade from 1974, I Don't Know from I Don't Know, I forgot, I didn't write them down, Them with Van Morrison, with my least favorite version of the song in 1965, Tiny Topsy, with the original version in 1959, and Roy Head from 1965. So, this is Gilbert Neal, and this is D-Sides, Orphans, and Oddities on WHUP LP Hillsboro. So, when I was a kid, we didn't have an FM radio. We had an AM radio, and it was about this big. Had two big knobs on either side. One was the volume and one was the tuner. There was no automatic tuner, but you could pick up a shortwave signal if you touched the switch a little bit. You could get shortwave, which was weird. But we felt that we were technologically advanced because we had a CB radio and we could get shortwave, so that was something in our neighborhood. So all you could get is AM, so the big powerful AM station WKBW and WGR call the shots locally, and everybody had bumper stickers on their cars with the big number one, which indicated that WKBW was number one, because their promo at the time was based on the song Still the One by Orleans from, I think, 1976. And there was a whole campaign on WKB radio and television. Still the One, and all the on-air personalities would put their number one finger up. Still the One. Sports guys, Rick Azar, still the one. Tom Joles, still the one. Had to pretend that they were into that infernal crap called Still the One from Orleans, from 1976. It was a follow-up hit. They were not a one-hit wonder. They started off in 1972, I believe. Before that, John Hall, who was their leader and sang lead on a lot of their songs, was doing solo stuff, but mostly blues stuff. And I'm sure that he had at one time or another done the song I Don't Want Much, I Just Want a Little Bit, whatever that means. So I'm sure he's well aware of that song since he plays guitar. Did a couple of solo albums. I'm going to play one or two songs from those. And some Orleans. They were consistent hit makers. They had another song after he left called Love Takes Time, which is just as benign and harmless as you can imagine a song to be. But another thing about John Hall was that he was very political. In fact, he became a senator from New York later on. I was shocked when it happened because I was thinking, wow,
How could somebody from such a disparate place in the public consciousness become a senator? But of course, I was ignoring the fact that Reagan was the president, and Fred, what's his name from the Love Boat, was a senator as well. So, I don't know. But anyway, it seemed unlikely to me that John Hall was a senator. But anyway, let me tell you about KB. WKBW used to promote concerts behind what they call the Boulevard Mall, which was this huge slab of concrete, only for white people, really. I mean, they didn't want inner city black people to bus out to Transit Road or wherever it was. It was a safe haven for Caucasians, let's say. You know, the unspoken. That's what all malls were, pretty much. You never saw a mall downtown in Buffalo. And they used to sponsor these concerts. And on AM radio, all you could hear is AM radio, and they said, you know, we're going to sponsor this concert behind the Boulevard Mall. Dr. Hook is going to be there, and Austin Roberts is going to be there. He sang that song, Rocky. Rocky, you know you've been in love before. And the next year, the Runaways were there. But this first year, I think it was just Dr. Hook, Austin Roberts, and Orleans that did their hit, their current hit, Still the One. They did the song Dance With Me, which was a nice song, you know, a nice song for, you know, people to enjoy. But I'm going to play some John Hall. The songs with Orleans were co-written with his wife, Joanna Hall. Kind of like Hall & Oates with Daryl Hall and what's her name? She wasn't his wife, but it doesn't matter. Anyway, nowhere else in America is somebody playing a whole set of John Hall music. But here goes. Some John Hall music for you on WHUP. My name is Gilbert Neal. D-Sides, Morrison's not... Oh, this is not. This is different. This is different. This is Homer Jethro. I was on drugs when I promoted this song.

Oh boy, that was almost a hit. I know they played it on MTV a lot. The John Hall Band, 1982, with Crazy. Before that, John Hall from his first solo album, Action, and a new tune. Before that, John Hall and his second solo album, I think second or third. All I know is that by the time he got around to his solo album in 1978, he had made friends with Carly Simon and James Taylor and Bill Payne and Bonnie Raitt. And this album of his, John Hall, his album from 78, had Michael Brecker on it and Steve Gadd and Lowell George. Just power packed rock and roll. I would like to listen to this album someday, the whole thing, because I would just bet the hopes were really high for this. You could tell, slick. But it didn't work out that way. Before that, John Hall and Voyagers is that long tune I played. Before that, a song called Half Moon by Janis Joplin. I don't like Janis Joplin at all. I think she's very overrated. But she did a song by John Hall and his wife Joanna, which was called Half Moon. It's pretty good. And before that, I played Homer and Jethro, Send 'Em Home. Song about the Beatles. I don't know why I programmed that, but that is what this show is. Just wacky, wacky nuttiness. Anyway, I'm Gilbert Neal. This is D-Sides, Orphans and Oddities. I hope you can watch me on the YouTubes, or excuse me, on the Facebooks. I did a couple of live snippets with me talking, and maybe you can hunt those down and let me know you love it. Love the music, the rock and roll. You love it. But I'm tired of talking now, so I'm going to let the rest of my show play out and then sneak off. Yes. Sneak off. I don't know what this is.

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1: 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Is something wrong? 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Oh, Anna. I'm too late.
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It is time for Modern Things. I'll be with you from 8 p.m. until 10 p.m. this evening. It's Saturday. And on this show, we feature electronic bass music. And it tends to be from the previous decades, 70s, 80s, and 90s. So stay tuned. We always have something different, some things thrown in spontaneously, also different sounds and genres. We're going to start off with a selection from the Vampire Hunter D soundtrack, which has become a tradition, a one-person tradition. That is me, the host of the show. So we'll enjoy this kind of a feeling and get into a lot of different kinds of music. So we play new age and dance music and noise and all kinds of things. So you never know what you'll get into and what you'll be hearing on Modern Things. But thank you for tuning in. You're listening to WHUP LP Hillsborough. And I will be back shortly with some information about what we've been listening to. Thank you for tuning in.